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0: Wishing you all a very good afternoon. Check your time. It's already 5 PM. We have Rupeshna in the studio for the news. I wish you a very good afternoon, Rupeshna, and a warm welcome to you.
3: Thank you, Hansini. Good afternoon to you and good afternoon to our listeners. We begin with weather updates. A strong wind and heavy swell warning is in force in Mauritius and will be valid till 10 AM on Monday, 31st of August, as confirmed by the VacuaMed services. A very windy and cold weather over our region is expected, triggered by the strong anticyclone. It will be partly cloudy with light rain over the high grounds and the windward slopes tomorrow. The temperature will be below the mean, between 13 and 15 degrees Celsius over the central plateau and between 16 and 18 degrees over coastal regions tonight. Extra care is advised on the roads. Fishermen, pleasure craft users and the public in general are strongly advised not to go out at sea and during high tides not to venture along beaches in the west and south. Parliament seats were taken up by the next generation today. During 2 days, our youth are scheduled to take the floor, debate and experience what it's like to be in the shoes of a member of parliament. This morning's private notice question focused on the brain drain among young Mauritian graduates. The fifth edition of the National Youth Parliament opened this morning in the presence of the Prime Minister Dr. Naveen Ramgoolam and the speakers of the National Assemblies of Mauritius and Seychelles. In his address to young MPs this Friday, the head of government urged them to remain true to their convictions and reminded them that political leadership requires courage and determination. In this regard, Dr. Naveen Ramgoolam emphasized the need for electoral reform to ensure the proper functioning of democracy. Located 415 kilometers north of Mauritius, communicating with the rest of the country has never been easy in Sabrandon. Until now, those who work there relied mainly on radio and satellite phone. A new internet connection is now making daily life easier for security forces and fishing operators. It is described by authorities as a step towards more inclusive connectivity, particularly in the most remote areas of the Republic. For MTEL, who secured the tender, it's about shaping a commitment to manage networks reaching out beyond major population centres. Since yesterday, signs have been installed near Pointe Disney to mark off access points to the public beach. Notices have also been given to those who have set up signs and barriers on the sand. They have 1 week to comply with the ministry's requirements, otherwise sanctions may be imposed. This initiative by the Ministry of Housing and Lands is part of its commitment to tackle the encroachment of hotels and other villa owners onto our beaches. The ministry invites the public to send their proposals to the following address: public consultation mhl@govmu.org. Abroad in Nepal, the Himalayan flash floods has led to over 540 deaths, with almost 1,000 still missing. Meanwhile, authorities warn an overflowing lake formed by debris could trigger a second wave of flooding. Although frantic rescue operations both under Nepalese and Chinese authorities have resumed after a pause, sparked by fears of

0: of other deluge. Scientists are still digging into the cause of the disaster. A new video is reported to feature the spot where a large portion of glacier broke and plunged into the river. And the UN urges all of social media to be remodeled into safe spaces for children. The recommendation was driven by Meta's massive court settlement in the US. Part of the deal the tech giant struck with almost all US states was to add more child safety mechanisms. But Meta also called on TikTok and YouTube to add the same features. The UN's High Commissioner for Human Rights, Volker Turk, stated that governments needed to step up rather than wait for courts and companies to act. Well, that's it from us. We thank you for tuning in. Enjoy the rest of your show with Hansni.
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And yes, a great music goes on. This is our Friday musical journey, jo bilkul khatam to nahi hota, balki jari rahega. That

will be the end of Friday Mashup, balki it will be a new beginning of another show jo yahan par set hone wala hai. That will be Film Jam. So Divya, please come. Aagayi yahan par hamare Divya. She will be here to catch up with the great dhamakedar gaane jo hone wala hai us from 7 PM on Radio Masti. Milenge jald. Tab tak ke liye stay safe, my dear lovely people. Aur jahan par bhi aap saath nibha rahi ho, do have a wonderful time and take.

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